in from Clear Lake, Iowa. Three of the nation's top rock and roll singing stars, Richie Valens, J.P. the Big Bopper Richardson, and Buddy Holly, died today with their pilot in the crash of a chartered plane. Following an appearance before 1,000 fans at Clear Lake last night, they chartered a plane at the Mason City Airport and took off at 1:50 a.m. for Fargo, North Dakota. Their four-seat, single-engine plane never made it off the ground. It crashed minutes later. It skidded across the snow for some 500 feet, and Holly, 21, and Valens, a 17-year-old recording sensation, were thrown from the wreckage. The wreckage, meanwhile, was not discovered until long after dawn. The other members of the troupe, including singer Frankie Sardo, the Crickets, and Dion and the Belmonts, had made that trip by bus.

All right. How's everybody doing this fine afternoon here, eh? Well, for me, today is a very historical day. 10 years of bullshit is over between Megadeth and Metallica. And there's a lot of assholes that said this would never, ever happen. But I guess we all proved them wrong, huh? And for those sad people, there's one word that describes you. And that is liar.

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I may be wrong. We have a new song that's coming out on a movie that we haven't played in front of anybody yet. This is a song from my good friend Arnold Schwarzenegger, not really, his new movie called Last Action Hero. And the title of the song is about an emotion that I'm very qualified to feel. This song is called Angry Again.

You know, it's a bitch when you go to take a piss and your dick smells like bad pussy, but you ain't had none lately. Fireball! Fireball! Fireball!

You know, it's a bitch when you go to take a piss and your dick smells like bad pussy, but you ain't had none lately. Fireball! Fireball! Fireball!